0: talk about.
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1: 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I'm gonna hit this city.
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1: Hey, this is Jennifer Lopez and you're listening to Save Me Tonight on Viva.

I want you, I need you, oh God. I need these beautiful things that I've got.